by candlelight, I find in sight fundamental movement. So when it's black, this insomniac, take an original tack, keep the beast in my nature under ceaseless attack. I get no sleep, I can't get no sleep.

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about you. Way I'm looking at you, what I keep looking at me. Getting scared now, right? Don't feel me, baby. It's just justice.

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We've got amazing tunes coming up. We're starting with Shawn Mendes, Stitches, Doja Cat, Say So, but just before that, we've got Whitney Houston, I Wanna Dance With Somebody,

That was Outkast, Hey Ya. Up next, we have a very special request for Jimmy in Heaven. It's Sayem Sayas, Cried Me.

That was For a Sky, Silent Treatment. Up next, we have a special request for Carl in South Shields. It's Beastie Boys, Make Some Noise.

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That was The Remembrance, I'll Be There For You. Up next we have Alex Warren with Fever Dream, The Chemical Brothers, Go. But just before that we've got Calvin Harris, It's Satisfy.

that was Alex Warren with Fever Dream. And just before that, we had the Chemical Brothers, Go. It's now 6 o'clock, but don't worry, I'm not going anywhere because I'm here until 7 p.m. We've got some old ones coming up, such as Oasis, Don't Look Back in Anger. The Spice Girls, Say You'll Be There. But just before that, we've got one of my favourites. It's Bruce Springsteen, Dancing in the Dark.

I love that song. I love Oasis. Up next, we have Blur, Park Life, Christina Aguilera, Genie in the Bottle. Just before that, we have Will Smith. It's Fresh Prince.

That was Rick Ashley, Never Gonna Give You Up. Coming up, we've got Cotton Crow, Died in Your Arms. We've also got Michael Jackson on his way with The Way You Make Me Feel. Booked to play now is S Club 7, it's Reach.

Love that song. We've got some old ones coming up. We've got 60s and 70s coming up next. We've got The Jacksons, Blame It on the Boogie coming up. We've got Sister Sledge, He's the Greatest Dancer on its way. But before that, we've got ABBA, Fernando.

quite an old one there. That was the Everly Brothers, Wake Up Little Susie. We're coming towards the end of the show, but don't worry because we still have a few more tracks before I have to go. Up next, we have a special request for Hannah from Jarrow. It's Olivia Rodrigo, The Cure. I'm pretty sure this is a new song. Let's have a go.

Thanks so much for tuning in. I'll be back next week, Monday evening, 5 to 7pm as usual for more beats and banter. I'm leaving you now with this last track. It's The Weeknd, but don't go anywhere as the Mac will be on after me until 10pm tonight. The last track, here it is. It's The Weeknd, Blinding Lights. See you later. Bye.

It's Robbie Williams with Rock DJ. Hello, how is your Monday going? I hope you're doing well. You're with Be The Mark, and this is the Monday Music Hub, and I'm keeping you company right up until 10 p.m. tonight. Any artist, any era, get in touch with the show. 0757 222 5695 is the number to text or WhatsApp, or simply email studio2@any3radio.co.uk. I've got Madness on its way. I've got Avisa on its way as well, but getting back to here and now, it's Justin Timberlake with Rock Your Body.

It's Kylie. Can't get you out of my head on any three. Don't forget, it's any artist, any era. Tonight, let me know your favourite track and I'll get it played for you. 0757 225 6695 is the number. 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And just to prove the point, it is any artist, any era. I've got Dua Lipa on its way. I've got The Outcast on its way. But this one's from Frankie Valli and The Four Seasons with December 1963.

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Dua Lipa there for your Monday evening. Right, today is Monday, of course, but it's also National Best Friends Day. So if you've got a best friend, give them a ring and let them know. Maybe organise something, go for a drink, something to eat, something like that. It's also National Oopsie-Daisy Day, so if you've made a little mistake today and you said Oopsie-Daisy, then today is for you. Still to come, I've got Sigma on its way, I've got Blondie on its way as well, but before that, it is The Darkness with I Believe Anything Called Love on NE3.

It's Naughty Boy featuring Sam Smith, La La La. It is 6 minutes to 8, and I've got you keeping your company until 10 p.m. tonight. Any artist, any year, again, touch with the studio, 0757 225 5695, or even send me an email to studio2@any3major.co.uk. It doesn't matter if it's from the 50s, the 60s, the 70s, the 80s, the 90s, the noughties, or the 10s. Send it in and I'll get it played for you. Silicone, I've got Delacy on its way, we're Hideaway. But before that, it's Whitney Houston with I Wanna Dance With Somebody.

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1: Your weather for this evening and tonight. Some sunny spells to start the evening, but becoming increasingly cloudy with showers moving in from the northwest. Showers may merge into longer spells of rain overnight, but becoming increasingly heavy with low risk of thunder with lows of 4 degrees Celsius. Tomorrow, a mixture of sunny spells and blustery showers on Tuesday with a risk of hail and thunder. Feeling cool for the time of the year with highs of 15 degrees Celsius. 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

0: wild tune. 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Right, today's celebrity birthdays. Let's get this unwrapped. Unwrapped? Rapper Kanye West. That was ironic, wasn't it? Rapper Kanye West, he's 49 today. Pop singer Bonnie Tyler, she's 75. Goodness. And country singer Nancy Sinatra, she's 86 today. And pop singer Tom Grennan, he's 31 today. If it's your birthday, happy birthday. Don't forget to get in touch with the studio tonight, any artist, any era. 0757 225 6695 is the number to text or WhatsApp. Email studio2@n3radio.co.uk. You can also get us on the socials, Facebook, Instagram, TikTok, X and Threads. And while you're there, give us a like, follow and a share. I've got Cheryl Cole on its way with Fight For This Love. Justin Timberlake is also on his way with Can't Stop The Feeling. But before that, it's Carly Rae Jepsen with Call Me Maybe on N3.
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Ella Henderson with Ghost. As always, I've got your weather coming up at around about 9 p.m. tonight, and take notes there, I've got Magic with Rude, David Guetta featuring Sia with Titanium, but before that, it's a Rizzle Kicks with Mama Do the Hump on N3 Radio, music for the Northeast and beyond.

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1: Your weather for this evening and tonight. Some sunny spells to start the evening, but becoming increasingly cloudy with showers moving in from the northwest. Showers may merge into a longer spells of rain overnight, becoming occasionally heavy with a low risk of thunder with lows of 4 degrees Celsius. Tomorrow, a mixture of sunny spells and blustery showers on Tuesday with a risk of hail and thunder, feeling cool for the time of the year with highs of 15 degrees Celsius. 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

lives. I do this with a little perk up. Cut up to 4 minutes past nine, well and truly into the very, very last hour of the show. But still to come, though, we've got Robin Thicke on its will, on its way with Pharrell Williams. What is going on tonight? With Blurred Lines, we've got LMFAO on its way with Party Rock Anthem. But before that, it's Tom Walker with Leave a Light On. And while those tracks are playing, I'm going to just pop me false teeth back in my head. Let's do it.

Right, if you fancy getting your hands on an NE3 Radio goodie bag, then you must tune in tomorrow evening. Myself, Mixstar and Shannon will be in the studio, and Mixstar will be armed with 4 song clips. If you get all 4 right, we will actually send you out an NE3 Radio goodie bag. There'll also be a couple of challenges for you to do if you fancy taking part at home. He puts me and Shannon head-to-head with 2 challenges. And we are a bit more serious in the studio because we have got a wager going, right? So those points turn into pennies and the pennies turn into pounds at the end of the year. Serious stuff. That kicking off from 6 p.m. tomorrow, so don't miss it. I've got Paul Simon on its way. I've got the 4 Tops on its way as well. But before that, it's Fleetwood Mac with Don't Stop.

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a proper mixed bag of tunes in the tank tonight. We've just had David Essex with Hold Me Close. Still to come though, I've got the Drifters on the way with Saturday Night at the Movies. Robert Palmer is also on his way with Addicted to Love. But right here and right now, it's the Supremes with Baby Love on NE3.

Status Quo, rocking all over the world, coming up to the end of the show. Just four more tracks left to play and to take us there. I've got Tears for Fears on its way with Everybody Wants to Rule the World, Deep Blue Something with Breakfast at Tiffany's, but before that, it's The Jam with A Town Called Malice.

And that is me almost done for tonight. Thank you so much for your company. I'll be back tomorrow together with Mixstore and Shannon, where we're giving you the chance to win an NE3 Radio goodie bag with Mixstore's quiz, the game with no name. That kicking off from 6 p.m. tomorrow. Leaving you with the last track, it's Dolly Parton with Jolene. From me, the Mac, have a great one for the rest of the evening, and I'll see you again tomorrow. Bye-bye for now.

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